0: Hey, we got some very intelligent women in here, man.
1: Do you think you're too young to really love somebody?
2: No.
1: Let's say it from me. I'm an adult. I say, wait, you're too young to be in love. This is silly. You're infatuated with him. He got nice jeans. He went fancy Adidas. I mean, it might be something. I don't know. But
2: loving somebody and being in love with somebody.
1: Well, you tell me. What's the difference?
3: Okay.
1: What's the difference?
3: Okay, Shan, you can love anybody, but when you're in love with somebody, you're looking at it like this. You're taking that person for what he or she is, no matter what he or she look like, or no matter what he or she do. You look at it like this.
4: If you fall in love, you can fall out of love.
3: You just love somebody. So you might stop being in love with them, but you just not going to stop loving that person.
5: Maybe sometimes they've never been in love before.
3: Yeah, true.
5: They've never been in love before. Or they don't know what the feeling is to be loved.
3: Yeah, she put it.
1: She killed it. We can end that conversation with that, right?
6: Vous écoutez Ici Musique Hip Hop.